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8: I'm Amber Payton with BIN News Now. The Supreme Court upheld state laws allowing election officials to count ballots postmarked by Election Day but received afterward. Justice Amy Coney Barrett said federal law does not set a ballot receipt deadline, while Justice Samuel Alito dissented, arguing late arriving ballots undermine election law and public confidence. Oregon is adding several items to the America 250 time capsule set to open July 4th, 2276. They include a mail-in ballot, Oregon landscape images, agricultural artwork, a photo of the first Black woman elected to the state Senate, Dolly Parton sheet music, a Portland WNBA article, and the state gemstone. And the Obama Presidential Center is launching You Are America, a free 8-week summer series marking America's 250th anniversary. Events kick off July 4th. 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
1: Yeah, I kind of put the cup down for a minute, but honestly, it ain't nobody's business what's in my cup, what's in your cup, what's in their cup. It's your cup. Drink it. So whatever the hell was in my cup, the only reaction I did was got more popular, more successful, did a lot more things that I've ever done. I probably should pick that cup back up.
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5: I'm Amber Payton with BIN News Now. New York City Mayor Zarem Mamdani is ruling out a presidential run.
6: No. The Constitution looks good the way it is.
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5: Mamdani told ABC's This Week he is not pushing for constitutional changes that would allow him to run. He was born in Uganda and became a naturalized U.S. citizen in 2018. U.S. Rep. Johanna Hayes is recovering after a two-day hospitalization for a blood clot. Hayes says doctors broke up the clot with medication before she was discharged. She has served in Congress since 2019 when she became the first Black woman elected to represent Connecticut in Congress. And the Whitefish Bay School District in Wisconsin will pay more than $52,000 to settle a federal civil rights lawsuit involving a Black student. The district was accused of supporting unfair discipline while dismissing the student's harassment claims. Get BIN News Now on demand 24/7 on the iHeartRadio app.
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1: 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I'm Kimuel Haley. 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For more information, 612-377-0594. I'm Kimuel Haley, and may the Lord God bless you real good.
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6: I'm Amber Payton with BIN News Now. New York City Mayor Zarem Mamdani is ruling out a presidential run.
7: No. The Constitution looks good the way it is.
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6: Mamdani told ABC's This Week he is not pushing for constitutional changes that would allow him to run. He was born in Uganda and became a naturalized U.S. citizen in 2018. U.S. Rep. Johanna Hayes is recovering after a two-day hospitalization for a blood clot. Hayes says doctors broke up the clot with medication before she was discharged. She has served in Congress since 2019 when she became the first Black woman elected to represent Connecticut in Congress. And the Whitefish Bay School District in Wisconsin will pay more than $52,000 to settle a federal civil rights lawsuit involving a Black student. The district was accused of supporting unfair discipline while dismissing the student's harassment claims. Get BIN News Now on demand 24/7 on the iHeartRadio app.
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Hey, stop playing, I beat you up. 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
1: It's time for the community's choice to let you know about some of the upcoming events in the community. I'm Kimyo Haley. 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For more information, 612-377-0594. I'm Kimyo Haley, and may the Lord God bless you real good.
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1: Did you know that your teen has been learning driving skills from you since the day you first buckled them into a car seat? That's why it's important to be a good role model behind the wheel at all times. Research shows if you obey traffic laws and practice good driving habits, your teen is more likely to do the same and less likely to be involved in a traffic crash. Be the type of driver you want your teen to be. Set a good driving example. 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
3: Yeah.
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1: It's time for the Community's Choice to let you know about some of the upcoming events in the community. I'm Kimuel Haley. 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For more information, 612-377-0594. I'm Kimuel Haley, and may the Lord God bless you real good.
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3: 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Don't rush through yellow lights or ignore traffic signals. 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Obeying traffic signals and signs is a small action that can make a big difference in preventing accidents. 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
2: Yeah. No, we walk around the world stepping, not giving a damn about where our feet land at. Yeah. Get your mushed, smushed. Yeah. 21. Biggest.

0: 50 years of KMOJ, Freddie and Chantel, thanks so much for joining us. It's been a hot one. Yesterday was a high of 93. Today is going to be about similar, mostly sunny with the high of 94. And there's an extreme heat warning in place until about 12 midnight tonight. So make sure you stay hydrated, stay inside where it's cool. Tomorrow looks like it's going to be some scattered thunderstorms as temperatures start to cool down just a bit with the high of 83. The rest of the week will remain in those mid to upper 80s through to the weekend. And you may see some rain in the forecast both Friday, Saturday, and possibly on Sunday as well. Stay cool. Up next, more music is on the way. Freddie and Chantel, good morning.
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4: Indeed I do. It's 6:45 on the clock. Freddie and Chantel, good morning. This is The Buzz. Comedian Bill Maher was awarded the Mark Twain Prize for American Humor on Sunday. The ceremony was held in Washington, D.C. at the John F. Kennedy Center for Performing Arts. The building name continues to be controversial, covered by a large tarp, as a federal judge recently ordered Trump's name removed from it. It was ruled that he renamed it illegally without congressional approval. And also, the Michael Jackson movie is breaking another record. Michael is now the highest grossing biopic of all time. It made $977 million worldwide, surpassing the film Oppenheimer, which ranked in $975 million. I tried to watch that movie Oppenheimer. I just couldn't get into it. I don't know if I'm just a little slow, but it just didn't do it for me. I couldn't tap in, but it made $975 million globally. Michael opened in April, earning $217 million. Now it's the highest grossing biopic of all time. Can't say that I'm too surprised about it, because anything that involves Michael Jackson is always some of the highest grossing of anything, whether it's music, movies, whatever it is, of all time. He's just that kind of classic individual. Can't lose. Chicago rapper Twista is facing up to 5 years in prison after pleading guilty to owing over $440,000 in taxes. According to Fox 32 Chicago, the artist pleaded guilty to 5 misdemeanor counts of willfully failing to pay income taxes on June 23rd. Again, rapper Twista is facing up to 5 years in prison. Federal prosecutors claim that he failed to pay taxes between 2019 and 2023. Gotta pay your taxes. We'll get into weather and traffic. We'll check on that. It's a rainy one this morning. Cloudy. There's probably going to be some rain showers throughout the rest of the morning before it clears up. Just in time tonight for Chris Brown and Usher. Lil Uzi Vert is on the way. Plus, Chris Brown and Usher is up next. 50 Cent also. Freddie and Chantel, good morning.
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9: It's time for the Community's Choice to let you know about some of the upcoming events in the community. I'm Kimyo Haley. 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For more information, 612-377-0594. I'm Kimyo Haley, and may the Lord God bless you real good.
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13: I'm Misty Jordan with BIN News Now. Two police investigations are underway in Livonia, Michigan, after police shot and killed a 61-year-old man Sunday night. The probe is being done by Michigan State Police.
14: We went to the fireworks, and when we came back, the whole street was like filled with police officers.
13: Police say he was found in a neighbor's backyard with a handgun when police arrived. They shot him when he raised his gun toward them. Governor Mike DeWine is urging Ohioans to stay safe during the heat wave that is impacting the region this week. The governor says prolonged heat exposure is dangerous and wants everyone to take steps to protect themselves. And each member of the 2026 NBA champion New York Knicks will be honored with a street temporarily named after them in New York City. Get BIN News now on demand 24/7 on the iHeartRadio app.
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4: It's 6:50. Let's head out to the streets. It's like 35W and 35 at Dakota County Road 42 out in Burnsville. It's quiet there, but there is a crash on the scene at 35E northbound. About three events on the system right now. 94 eastbound debris on the roadway at Marshall Avenue and Vandalia Street. That's in St. Paul. Look out for that debris. Another quiet area. 169 southbound. Looks like there's some there's an event there at East Hayden Lake Road in Champlin. Look out for a crash in that area again at 169 southbound. Three events on the map, not too bad this morning, but just be careful, be mindful. Clearing skies after some morning rain with a high of 92 today. 71 tonight, though, mostly clear early, followed by cloudy skies overnight. Not too bad tonight. 85 tomorrow as temperatures start to cool down just a bit. By the weekend, you'll see temperatures reaching a high of 89 Thursday, Friday 82 as temperatures remain in the mid to upper 80s as we'll start to cool down after the 90s degree, the couple of days of 90 degree temperatures. It is hot. It is so hard to get the temperature right. And when you have air on, you got it's just hot, cold, hot, cold. Maybe that's just me. It's 65 right now at the KMOJ Studios. We're here on Broadway, 6:51 on the clock. A wake-up workout coming up in the 8 o'clock hour, plus a special guest joining us this morning. 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Lil Uzi Vert right now on KMOJ. Good morning.

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0: Good morning, good morning. It's 7:14 on the clock. Thanks for joining us. Freddie Bell and Chantel Sings. 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Weather for the Twin Cities today, a rainy one this morning, reaching a high of 92 today. That rain boom should move out anyway. Rain showers this morning with mostly sunny conditions during the afternoon hours. Hot and humid, so stay hydrated and stay indoors where there's air if you can. There is a heat advisory in place until about midnight tonight, and a severe thunderstorm watch in some areas. 71 tonight, mostly clear early, followed by cloudy skies overnight for the Chris Brown and Usher. That's going to be downtown at U.S. Bank Stadium. It's going to be a time. 85 tomorrow, kicking off your midweek. 89 on Thursday. And temperatures remain in those low to mid 80s throughout the rest of the week, through to the weekend. And you may see some rain showers both Friday and Saturday. So a rainy one's going to be pretty hot, but that'll cool down just a bit. 65 right now, though, at the KMOJ Studios. We're here on Broadway. A very special guest joining us. A serious and progressive heart condition is often hiding in plain sight, and many black women have never even heard of it. It's called ATTR, cardiac amyloidosis, or ATTRCM, and its symptoms are frequently mistaken for normal aging or more common heart problems. Joining us now to break it all down and explain what to watch for is Dr. Barbara Hutchinson. Good morning, doctor. What exactly is this ATTR, cardiac amyloidosis? I've never heard of it. And why is it so often missed or misdiagnosed?
1: Yes, thank you for having me. So ATTR, cardiac amyloidosis, also ATTR-CM it's known as, it's really a serious progressive heart condition. And as you stated, that's often misdiagnosed. There's a protein in the body that's called transthyretin, and that protein is important for several things, vitamin D and thyroid function. But sometimes that protein misfolds, and when it misfolds, it can build up in several organs, including the heart, and can lead to congestive heart failure. The important thing is that these symptoms from this condition are often go unnoticed, because they could mimic other symptoms.
0: Hmm. And so what symptoms, doctor, should people not ignore and to be aware of?
1: Yes, some of these symptoms could include shortness of breath, that it's not coming from the lungs. No one seems to understand why you're short of breath. Swelling in the legs. Unmarked fatigue, just tired all the time. And carpal tunnel, if you've had four surgeries on both wrists, or back, spinal stenosis. These are all symptoms that could be mistaken for other things, especially just aging or menopause. But when these symptoms occur, I think it's important to bring it to the attention of your provider and ask them to make sure that you do not have amyloid, or that you ask them to be tested for amyloid.
0: So there is a test that you can get that can diagnose you with this condition?
1: Well, there are different tests that can be done. So there's genetic testing, because one in 25 black Americans carry the gene for amyloid, that's transthyretin protein gene. So that you can test for that. But there's also imaging testing that you could do, looking at the heart to see if you can see those deposits of protein in the heart muscle. So there are testing that can be done.
0: So, doctor, if there's like some of those symptoms you mentioned, like being tired, being fatigued on a consistent basis, having shortness of breath, things like that, the swelling in the legs, I think, would be a really, really symptom that I think would make a person say, okay, something's just not right. But there's some of those, being fatigued and you know, having shortness of breath, those could be from a different condition. It could be, you know, low iron, things like that. When does a person decide, okay, this is getting a little serious, I'm starting to feel a little bit different, I need to go in and get this test done?
1: So I think what happens is that those symptoms that I talked about, that is the reason why this condition is often unrecognized, because we attribute those symptoms that we're having to other things, and this can go on for months and years.
0: Mm-hmm.
1: And I think the take-home point here is that when people have these symptoms, the shortness of breath, the fatigue, the swelling in the leg, that no one seems to be able to understand, I think it's at that point you ask your provider, doctor, could I have something else that's been missed? Could I have amyloid? Because I've heard about this condition that with similar symptoms. So I think that is where the awareness comes in, the fact that these symptoms can point to something else.
0: We're talking to Dr. Barbara Hutchinson, talking about ATTR, which is a cardiac heart condition that most people have never heard of. And there's a survey that was done. What did the findings suggest, doctor, particularly within the Black community, about this condition?
1: Yes, there was a survey done by blackdoctor.org and that was supported by BridgeBio, who I'm partnering with on today with this message. And that showed that out of 1,000 respondents on that survey, 73% of the Black women had never heard of ATTR-CM. So again, like in our earlier conversation, it's an unrecognized burden that a lot of people don't know about. And it's important to know that 85% did not know that it was undiagnosed in the Black community at all. And this condition,

0: condition in terms of early, that recognizing it early, because if it's recognized early, it can be intervened on, and there are several things that can be done. And so what I would recommend to the listeners is that if they have any of these symptoms, first speak with their doctors, mm-hmm. because there may be specific treatment for your condition that you have. And secondly, you can always go to aboutttr.com to learn all about the condition and what's available out there. But first start with your provider.
1: Well, sure. Well, doctor, I personally have never heard of this condition, and I'm so grateful that you were able to join us on our show and our listeners, especially the fact that this affects a lot of Black women. This condition called ATTR, cardiac CM. Again, where can people get more information about this condition?
0: Yes, they can go to their primary care doctor, or they can go to aboutttr.com.
1: All right. Well, thank you so much, doctor. We appreciate your time and appreciate you making us aware of this serious condition that's affecting our communities. And thank you for all the work you're doing to try to advocate for it and to keep us all in the loop. We appreciate you.
0: Thank you for having me.
1: 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Chris Brown plus Tims is up next, and J&R Troy, Freddie and Chantel. 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

0: 731 to the streets we go. It's a cloudy one. 35 East southbound. Looks like there's a traffic incident over at the exit 107A at Wakuda Avenue. And not causing any major backup, but keep it in mind. 36 eastbound, debris on the roadway there between Hadley Avenue North and 694. That is out in Pine Springs, another quiet area, but there's some debris. Be careful. 94 eastbound Riverside Avenue and Franklin Avenue in Minneapolis. There's an incident on the scene there. Looks like there's about 11 events on the map as of right now. It's getting a little active out there, but most of these areas and these events are pretty quiet. Between South Plaza Drive and 62, that's in Mendota Heights. There is a crash there at 149 northbound. 212 eastbound, debris on the road. I don't know who's dropping what, but at Powers Boulevard and 101, that's in Chanhassen. Looks like there's a little bit of a slowdown, maybe trying to avoid that debris. And again, over in that same area, it looks like that debris is carrying out between Powers Boulevard and 101 and Chanhassen. Be careful in that area. Weather for the Twin Cities, you'll see some rain until about this afternoon as that rain will clear up in mostly sunny conditions during the afternoon hours. Hot and humid, a high of 92 today. 71 tonight, mostly clear early, followed by cloudy skies. It's going to clear up just in time for the concert. 85 tomorrow, kicking off the midweek. 89 on Thursday as it starts to warm up again just a bit before cooling down to the lower 80s. By Monday, you'll see temperatures reach a high of 86. Right now, it's about 66 at the Camo J Studios. We're here on Broadway. More music is on the way. I got Rema coming up next. And also, looks like Jaden and Glorilla is up next as well. The wake-up workout in the next hour. We'll see what's happening locally as well. Freddie and Chantel, good morning.
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4: Doctors are urging people to hydrate, find air conditioner, and check on older neighbors as dangerous heat is hitting most of Minnesota. An extreme heat warning is active in the Twin Cities Metro until tonight. Be careful. Stay hydrated. Stay

0: And I can't wait. Freddie and Chantel, 7:46 on the clock. Here is what's happening locally. Dangerous heat is hitting most of Minnesota. An extreme heat warning is active in the Twin Cities Metro. Until tonight, forecasters say heat index values could feel as high as 100 degrees today. Hennepin Healthcare says 10 patients were admitted for heat-related issues on Monday. Doctors are urging people to hydrate, find air conditioning, and also check on your older neighbors. And also, convicted sex trafficker Anton Lazaro is asking the Trump administration to commute his prison sentence. The former Republican operative is serving 21 years after a jury convicted him of child sex trafficking. The Justice Department's pardon office says his request is pending. Lazaro's attorney argues the case was brought in federal court because of his political views. His projected release date is in August of 2039. And Minneapolis City Council member Aisha Chuktai is taking a month-long leave of absence for mental health reasons. She said in a newsletter she will enter an outpatient program for clinical depression and anxiety. She said the past year's turmoil in the city has affected her and many residents. Her office will remain open, and she expects to miss one council meeting. She's the third council member to disclose mental health struggles since last week. And two former Timberwolves players are being charged in an NBA gambling scandal. Malik Beasley and Ed Davis are now facing federal charges alongside four others in this indictment. Beasley is accused of tailoring his 2024 performance with Milwaukee to help bettors. Davis is also charged in the indictment, unsealed in Brooklyn federal court. Prosecutors say it says that hundreds of thousands of dollars were wagered through popular gambling sites. And police say a driver crashed into St. Paul Golden Harvest Foods. The Pioneer Press reports the pickup driver rear-ended another vehicle before veering into the store on Maryland Avenue East. Officials say no serious injuries were reported, but the truck narrowly missed the cashier. Councilmember Nelsie Yang is asking residents to support the store when it reopens today. And a Minnesota company is modernizing fire trucks to help keep crews safe. Rosenbauer America builds the fire trucks in Wyoming, Minnesota. The trucks include camera systems, improved visibility, and digital tools. The company built one for Fire Station 7 in St. Paul. Company officials say some technology can alert drivers when an emergency vehicle is approaching across street. That's local news. Up next, more music is on the way. We'll check weather and traffic. Josh X plus Party Next Door and the Wake Up Workout. It's just after this. It's 7:48. Thanks for joining. Freddie Bell and Chantel Sings. Good morning.
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11: I'm Misty Jordan with BIN News Now. Chicago leaders are urging residents to take precautions as extreme heat hits the city. Mayor Brandon Johnson told everyone to stay cool and check on one another.
12: OEMC and the National Weather Service will work closely together this week, continuing their efforts to share alerts and resources so that we can stay informed.
11: Temperatures are climbing into the 90s, with the heat index values reaching the triple digits. A Medicare pilot plan will now cover the most prescribed GLP-1s. The Medicare GLP-1 Bridge Program will launch tomorrow. Participants must meet certain criteria like height and weight and have comorbidities. Copay is $50 a month with a 30-day supply. And the NBA offseason is reaching another critical juncture. Free agency begins today with a negotiation period. 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
0: 751 to the streets. 66th Street at, in Richfield over at 12135W southbound. There's a crash on the scene there if you're heading that direction. Be mindful of that. In North St. Paul at Georgia Boulevard North, looks like there's a crash on the scene there at 120. Be careful if you're heading that direction. 149 northbound at 62 in Mendota Heights, looks like there's a crash on the scene there as well. Out in Plymouth, there is an incident at 49th Avenue in Vasley Grove. That is in Plymouth. Look out for a crash there at exit 26 and 494 northbound. It's a busy morning. Powers Boulevard and 101 in Chanhassen. Looks like there's some debris on the roadway there as well. So about five or six events on the system on the map as of right now. Other than that, the map is green. That rain has cleared up. A mix of clouds and sun today. Hot and humid. Stay hydrated. It is hot and spicy out there. A few passing clouds tonight with a low of 70 as it cools down just a bit. 85 tomorrow, kicking off your midweek. And those temperatures will remain throughout the rest of the week with some possible rain showers on Friday. And temperatures remaining in the mid to upper 80s. Right now, it's about 66 at the KMOJ Studios here on Broadway. The Wake Up Workout is on the way just after this. It's 7:53 on the clock. I hope you're ready for that Usher and Chris Brown tonight, because I surely am. And I'm playing a lot of it this morning. But real Boston Richie right now on KMOJ. Freddie and Chantel.
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2: It's 8:13 on the clock. That's DJ Drummer Boy. Every single morning at 8 a.m., that happens. That's the wake-up workout. I like that right there. 50 Cent is set to appear at Donald Trump Jr.'s members-only club executive branch on the eve of America's 250th anniversary celebrations. He'll perform on July 3rd at the exclusive Washington, D.C. club. The Daily Beast has reported that 50 Cent's booking comes after similar headlines. Sets by Busta Rhymes is going to be there. Ja Rule's going to make an appearance, plus Timbaland. And we'll see what the feedback or backlash may be, because a lot of people are not feeling when these artists perform at these events. And Chicago rapper Twista is facing up to 5 years in prison after pleading guilty to owing over $440,000 in taxes. According to Fox 32 Chicago, the artist pleaded guilty to 5 misdemeanor counts of willfully failing to pay income taxes on June 23rd. Federal prosecutors claim that he failed to pay taxes between 2019 and 2023. And also the BET Awards, did you watch? The 2026 BET Awards are in the books. Sunday's ceremony was hosted by comedian Drewski from the Peacock Theater in L.A. Kalani was named Best Female R&B Pop Artist, while Leon Thomas deservingly walked away with the Best Male R&B Pop Artist Award. Best Male Hip Hop Artist went to Kendrick Lamar, of course. Cardi B took home Best Female Hip Hop Artist. The Clips took home Album of the Year for Let God Sort 'Em Out. Other notable honors included, of course, Teyana Taylor, who received the Icon of the Year award. Some people mix on that one. A lot of people are trying to make it clear that it's the Icon of the Year, not the Icon of all time. I mean, she had a great year. She did a lot of great things, and she was multifaceted all across the board, acting, singing, directing, producing, doing it all. And Lauryn Hill, of course, was honored with the Living Legend Icon Award and had a really cool performance. You know, they performed in her name, in her honor. And I thought that they got it right this time, because a lot of times when they have the Icon or Living Legend Award, they have these performers performing. Some of them don't fit the songs very great. I think this year the BET

0: one on point. And they bought out some major celebrities this year to have Lauryn Hill there, to have Martin Lawrence show up. Janet Jackson made an appearance. I haven't seen any big artists like that. Cardi B was there. I haven't seen many big name artists like that at the BET Awards in a long time. So I think this is one of their best years. And maybe it was Drewski that brought out the, you know, the A-listers. Who knows? 8:16 on the clock. Up next, the baby's on the way. Plus, Chris Brown is up next in Black. And also, we'll talk sports. Freddie and Chantel.
1: 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Wake up, workout, come on.
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1: J.Y., turn me up. Miami. That's all my scammers and my kid money.

0: girl.
1: And you've been a bad girl. You've been a bad girl. You've been a bad girl.
0: Detroit Lions have parted ways with Terrion Arnold. The DB was cut by the Lions just 5 days after his arrest on felony robbery and kidnapping charges. Arnold was granted bond yesterday by a Florida judge for $1 million. Detroit's baseball team kept the Yankees on the skids. The Tigers downing the Yanks 7-3, handing New York a fifth straight loss. The Yankees held only three hits. Left fielder Cody Bellinger.
2: Just kind of a bad one today. Don't really have many other words to say other than the fact that, like, we just got to, you know, myself, we just, you know, got to come out with a little more energy and continue to play.
0: Also from baseball, the Dodgers are the first team in the majors to 55 wins. They down the A's 9-4, Shohei Ohtani at 2 hits, including a 3-run homer. NBA free agency tips off tonight. Meanwhile, another huge trade yesterday saw 2-time All-Star Ja Morant go from Memphis to Portland. And 2 World Cup matches were decided on penalty kicks. Morocco ousted the Netherlands, and Paraguay stunned 4-time champion Germany. I'm Matt McCoy.
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0: rain today anyway. It was a rainy one this morning, though. 8:47 on the clock, Freddie and Chantel in the morning. NBA free agency begins today with the negotiation period. Lakers star LeBron James once again takes center stage as the 41-year-old is unrestricted and could very well end up leaving L.A. The Golden State Warriors are reportedly interested in LeBron James and former Laker Anthony Davis. ESPN is reporting that the Warriors will try to sign James in free agency and trade for Davis, who's currently with the Washington Wizards. We'll see how that goes. We'll check on traffic and weather just after this. Freddie and Chantel in the morning.
1: If you miss Freddie Bell and Chantel Sings in the Morning,
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3: Speaking of Tyrese, I was in North Carolina last week, North Kakalaki, and I'm listening to the radio.
0: Right.
3: And I hear this song, and I said, Steve Harvey?
0: I'm done.
3: Oh, no, no, maybe it's J. Anthony Brown. I didn't think so. I still don't think it is. I think this is actually Steve Harvey singing.
0: On the floor. So
3: my first thought was it was J. Anthony Brown. Miss Helfinger says, no, no, that's Steve Harvey.
0: Oh, my God.
3: You tell me. Listen. Tell me that's not Steve Harvey. Claude, have mercy.
0: Wait. I cannot. There's no way.
3: That's Steve.
0: Oh my gosh, man. This guy is telling me Tyrese sounds like Steve Harvey.
3: That's Steve all the way through.
0: Wait, one more time.
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1: 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I love it. 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
11: I'm Misty Jordan with BIN News Now. An extreme heat warning is in effect until Wednesday at 10 p.m. And with those high temperatures comes the risk of heat-related illnesses.
12: With heat exhaustion, you're going to see dizziness, increased thirst, heavy sweating. As your body temperature is rising, and heat stroke is when your body temperature passes 104 degrees.
11: That's Dr. Jessica Zunga-Reed with Mercy One Children's Hospital. She recommends staying hydrated and avoiding being out in the heat as much as possible. A rodeo bull is getting a new name after complaints were filed with the Reno Rodeo about what some people viewed as a racist name. The bull's owner insists that was never the intent. And a shelter designed to help domestic violence survivors is opening August 1st in Jackson County, North Carolina. Get BIN News Now on demand 24/7 on the iHeartRadio app.
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0: Thank you, Misty. 851 to the streets. There are some delays you should know about between Yankee Doodle Road and Exit 98 at Long Oak Road. That's in Eagan at 35E northbound. There's a 19-minute delay there. Again, a 19-minute delay over at Yankee Doodle Road and Long Oak Road. That's in Eagan at 35E northbound due to a crash on the scene. A 19-minute delay if you head in that direction. Also, 494 westbound in Richfield. Looks like between Penn Avenue and Xerces at the overpass there in Richfield, there is a 6-minute delay going 494 westbound, and there's a 10-minute delay heading 494 eastbound due to a crash on the scene in that area as well. So give yourself additional time if you can. 49th Avenue and exit 26 at Bass Lake Road in Plymouth, there's a 15-minute delay there. Look out for a crash in that area. That's at 494 northbound again and Bass Lake Road and 49th Avenue. 15-minute expected delay due to a crash on the scene. 94 eastbound has some debris on the roadway there over at Rogers and Elk River. Look out for that. If you're heading in that direction, be careful. In New Hope, 169 at Bass Lake Road and 49th Avenue. Again, there's about a 15-minute delay there due to a crash. And just keep that in mind if you are running behind and you don't have 15 of them to spare. 93 today as that rain moves out. The sun is coming out to play. It's going to be cooling down just a bit tonight for the Usher and Chris Brown concert. You'll see a low of about 71 tomorrow, kicking off your midweek, 84. And temperatures will remain in those mid to upper 80s throughout the rest of the week. And you may see some rain showers on Friday if you got some plants. Yeah. Indeed. Yeah, I'll be there tonight. Hey, I cannot wait. U.S. Bank Stadium is going up. Right now, Chris Brown, Usher, and Nicki Minaj on Camo J.
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0: 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As that rain has cleared up this morning, it was a rainy, cloudy. It just didn't look like it was going to go in the right direction. But that time has passed. There's plenty of sunshine. It's going to be hot, though, and humid today. Again, as the same as it was yesterday, or reaching about a high of 93. 71 tonight, though, as it cools down just a bit for Usher and Chris Brown downtown Minneapolis. Mostly clear early, followed by cloudy skies overnight. A low of 71 tonight. Temperatures remain in those 80s as we cool down just a little bit. Maybe some rain showers on Friday. Maybe some rain showers tomorrow as well. And those temperatures will remain in those mid to upper 80s throughout this week through to next week. So doesn't look like we'll see any 90s temperatures again anytime soon. Right now, it is about 65 at the CamoJ Studios here on Broadway. Millions of people in the eastern half of the U.S. Will be impacted by a mega heat dome this week and over the 4th of July weekend. Forecasters say two small heat domes will collide, making for one large heat dome that will send temperatures soaring as they have been. The dome will expand and intensify, they say, by midweek, and cities like Philly, New York, Washington, and more could hit the triple digits. And the news gets worse. They say the mega heat dome could spark tropical storm development near the southern U.S. in the Atlantic and the Gulf. And also, a picture of an infant Adolf Hitler was added to the baby photo section of a New Jersey middle school yearbook. All of the yearbooks have been recalled. Eastbrook Middle School Principal Ryan Opperly called the picture's inclusion a severe breach of the district's values and said that they are investigating to see how this happened. Paramus Police also filed about a bias incident report and notified the Bergen County Prosecutor's Office about the case as well. Just kind of weird. And a New Orleans man who legally changed his name to Santa Claus is one of 11 suspects rounded up by police in a child predator sting operation. Investigators say the 75-year-old Claus used a dating app to arrange a date with a 15-year-old boy who is actually an undercover detective. When Claus showed up, detectives arrested him. The guy, Santa Claus, is charged with computer-aided solicitation of a minor and indecent behavior with a juvenile. 10 other suspects were also arrested in that weekend operation, and another 10 are being sought. Glad they caught him. Up next, more music. Boss Man, D-Lo, and Wale featuring Leon Thomas, who won Best Male Pop R&B Artist. Congratulations to Leon Thomas. Much deserved.
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0: 50 years of KMOJ. Freddie and Chantel, thanks so much for joining us. It's been a hot one. Yesterday was a high of 93. Today is going to be about similar, mostly sunny with the high of 94. And there's an extreme heat warning in place until about 12 midnight tonight. So make sure you stay hydrated, stay inside where it's cool. Tomorrow looks like it's going to be some scattered thunderstorms as temperatures start to cool down just a bit with the high of 83. The rest of the week will remain in those mid to upper 80s through to the weekend. And you may see some rain in the forecast both Friday, Saturday, and possibly on Sunday as well. Stay cool. Up next, more music is on the way. Freddie and Chantel, good morning.
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3: 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I'm Kimyo Haley. 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For more information, 612-377-0594. I'm Kimyo Haley, and may the Lord God bless you real good.
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6: I'm Misty Jordan with BIN News Now. As wildfires continue to burn across Colorado, the American Red Cross is stepping in to help residents who may need to evacuate at a moment's notice. Red Cross spokesperson John Seward urges people to have a plan.
7: Anything you need to be away from your home for 3 to 5 days, that's clothes, that's food, that's the computer, that's the phone charger.
6: Seward also says people should remember the P's: people, pets, prescriptions, and papers. Hotel occupancy numbers during the World Cup are a little disappointing in Atlanta. The president of the Atlanta Convention and Visitor Bureau says hotels are averaging an occupancy rate at or below 60%. And a stricter youth curfew policy is now in place in Columbus, Ohio. The city is not planning to issue curfew citations until next year. Get BIN News Now on demand 24/7 on the iHeartRadio app.
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1: It's time for the Community's Choice to let you know about some of the upcoming events in the community. I'm Kimyo Haley. 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

0: 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I'm Kimyo Haley, and may the Lord God bless you real good.
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1: There's danger out there. 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It's more likely to kill you than a shark and more terrifying than the biggest snake. Distracted driving claims lives every day. Every notification, swipe, social post, video, or selfie while driving risks your life. So while you might think public speaking or the zombie apocalypse is scary, what's really terrifying and even deadly is distracted driving. Eyes forward. Don't drive distracted. 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
1: It's time for the Community's Choice to let you know about some of the upcoming events in the community. I'm Kimyo Haley. Urban Touch Barbers and me, Kimyo Haley, presents Kill the Violets, the second annual community car show on Sunday, July 5th, 11 a.m. to 5 p.m. at the Bethany Community Center parking lot, 310 East 38th Street in South Minneapolis. There will be food trucks, live DJs, free kids' haircuts, vendors, and more. If you have a vehicle or are a vendor and would like to participate, 612-418-7179 or 612-743-8686. Pillsbury United Communities has free fresh produce every first and third Wednesday of the month, 2:30 to 4:30 p.m. at Oak Park, 1701 Oak Park Avenue North in Minneapolis. 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I'm Kimyo Haley, and may the Lord God bless you real good.
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